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It'll be, like, really cool. 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Well, I'm not, like, really ugly or anything. It's just, like, I don't know.

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It's like really nauseating. 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
1: 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I'm related to Phil Lynott, so it's okay.

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We're going to film tomorrow night too. 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

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A look of gluttons in their eyes. They mutter as the body loses warmth. They pick your bones like locks inside a tomb. And take great care to know.